0: KXKL HD1, Denver, Boulder, is Cool 105, Denver's greatest hits. 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
1: 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It's a Cool On This Day triple play featuring three cool artists that performed at the Tibetan Freedom Concert, Golden Gate Park in San Francisco, 1996. 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

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Michael Collins in for Jim Berry, 6 o'clock triple play, featuring three cool artists that played at the Tibetan Freedom Concert, Golden Gate Park in San Francisco back in 96, including these guys, Smashing Pumpkins. Here's 1979.

105, Denver's greatest hits, 6 o'clock, triple play featuring three cool artists that played at the two-day Tibetan Freedom Concert, Golden Gate Park, San Francisco, back in 96. Wrapping up our triple play with the Beastie Boys on Cool.

0: Denver's greatest hits wrapping up our 6 o'clock triple play. 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Another 6 o'clock triple play coming up tomorrow. 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
0: Michael Collins in for Jim Barry. Denver, here we go. On the way, coming up in the next half hour, it's going to be Santana, Naked Eyes, and Daughtry. Now Shania Twain, That Don't Impress Me Much. Kicking off another giant block.

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Michael Collins in for Jim Berry. 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

0: 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Michael Collins in for Jim Berry. Coming up next, it's going to be Sugar Ray in Every Morning. 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
1: 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Our highway drive pretty wide open right now. A little slowing on that ramp southbound I-25 getting onto eastbound 270 as you're squeezed down to one lane in there. But the rest of the drive up to speed, I-70 Pena looks great heading into DIA. 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I'm Aaron O'Neill with Traffic on Cool 105.
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105, Denver's greatest hits. Look at us, not even 6 o'clock yet here. Melissa Moore in the morning, happy you're hanging out with us on this early Wednesday morning. Text line, it may be early, but we're open, 303-504-0105. Coming up in Hot Topics, big changes going on for the Denver Post building, downtown Denver. I'll tell you about it all coming up here in just 3 minutes.

0: KXKL HD1, Denver Boulder, where it's Melissa Moore in the morning on Cool 105.
1: Well, very good Wednesday morning to you. I hope things are starting off well for you. I'll tell you what, that sky last night, I don't know if you caught the sunset here in Denver. It was stunning. It was like these oranges and pinks. I was like, ah, love summertime here in Colorado. Well, it is Wednesday, but tomorrow around here, we call it Free Ticket Thursday, and we're doing Santana tickets. You heard how they added a show coming back in the fall. We've got tickets for you all day tomorrow. Also, another round of Who's Your Daddy after 9 o'clock, your chance to get a getaway going up to the Lodge Casino. That looks fantastic. All right, let's jump in though at 6:01 here on this, what is it, the 17th of June. Let's take a look at some of our hot topics. All right, well, I was just talking about the sunset last night. I'm going to share some pictures I took because it was just one of those stunning sunsets in the sky afterward. But here's what's great for all of us is that Denver is celebrating longer days right now. They say sunsets after 8:30 p.m. are going to be lasting for the next 3 weeks. And the cool thing is, I mean, the sunsets are gorgeous, but it's going to be near 100 today. Red flag warnings, fire danger super high. We'll check in with Channel 7's Lisa Hidalgo coming up here in about 10 minutes. Well, new data out shows that Colorado definitely kind of a purple state. More than half of Colorado voters are not registered with a political party. And here in Colorado, what makes us different is we have a semi-open primary system where if you're unaffiliated, you can still go either way as far as the primaries. You can go Republican or Democrat. Obviously, you have to pick one of them. Well, I told you there's going to be some changes to that old Denver Post building downtown on Colfax. So the owners of the building are now going to have to pay $13.5 million to the city because they missed rent payments starting back in last August. And then the other stories I read is they're going to have to give up some of the floors and some of the parking to the cities. And finally, we got to say a big congrats to our Rockies, man. When we win, and we beat the Cubs last night 5-2. And that's what's going on here on your Hot Topics, Cool 105.

0: Man, I talked about the fact that it was going to be a hot day today. We're talking highs near 100. Let me tell you this. Aurora's already at 70. Here at Cool 105 in Lone Tree, 67. You know it's going to be a warm day today. High fire danger as well. Getting that first morning check of the weather, though, with Channel 7's Lisa Hidalgo.
1: Good Wednesday morning, Colorado. Get ready for the hottest day of the year so far. We're looking at highs in the mid to upper 90s here this afternoon. High fire danger across all of western Colorado. We are tracking a cold front, so it will cool down a bit tomorrow. 80s on Thursday. Have a great day. I'm Denver 7 Chief Meteorologist Lisa Hidalgo.
2: 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Little heavier, westbound I-76 coming down from 96, and that sunshine's hitting us just right. Eastbound 270 just starting to back up. Watch for debris in the left lanes, westbound I-70 at Wadsworth. 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

105, Denver's greatest hits. Melissa Moore in the morning at 622. So something from the 80s is making this crazy comeback right now. You're seeing them everywhere on porches. And I'm trying to figure out what's going on. Why are there porch geese everywhere? It's like my childhood coming back. I'm like, what is going on here? We'll talk about it coming up next.

0: 105, Denver's greatest hits. Melissa Moore in the morning. Happy you're hanging out. Good morning to Rod. Just sent us a picture of the sunset last night. I'm telling you, absolutely gorgeous. I threw my pictures up. I was taken. We were over at Lakewood doing a pottery thing last night. You know, it's my new thing right now is pottery. So we were doing that, and I looked up at the sky. I was like, what in the world? It was gorgeous. So we threw the pictures up. If you go over to Facebook and Cool 105, thank you to Rod. He shared his pictures as well. And Rod, and then, yeah, other pictures coming in. Robert shared his online, too. So thank you guys so much. 303-504-0105. That is our text line. That is also our phone number. So here's my question for you. What in the heck is going on with all the Portuguese? So I had to explain to producer Dixon, did you think I meant a real goose on a porch?
1: Yes, because I had pond geese growing up. Every summer, the geese would come and stay in the pond. So that's why I genuinely thought it was just geese time.
0: Oh my gosh, I love that. So producer Dixon grew up on a ranch southwest Colorado?
1: Just southern Colorado.
0: Colorado. We'll just say southern Colorado. Yeah. So yeah, so I talk about porch geese and he's like, oh. And I said, let me show you a picture super quick so you know what I'm talking about. He goes, oh, they're not real. No, they're not. So it is a statue of a goose. If you're not familiar with this whole thing, it was really popular back in the 80s. So in the 80s, when everything was country blue and country peach and country pink and everything, people would put out these statues of geese on their front porch as like a welcome. Like here in Colorado, we have the bears that hold the sign and they're welcome, brr, you know. No, they were geese. And then people had outfits for them.
1: Oh my goodness.
0: And people spent a lot of money on it. Well, it's happening again. All right. So I was just looking because I'm like, how much are these suckers going for? Anywhere between $75 and $100 to get a porch goose. Okay. And then the outfits, like they have the patriotic porch goose outfit for 4th of July. He's $19 if you want different outfits, different times a year. Oh, I love the cowboy one with a little hat and a bandana. And then you dress your goose up for every occasion. Like for a while, people were flying those little tiny flags out front. Yeah. This has now replaced that. Now you get a porch goose and you dress them for the holiday right out there. And I'm like, I'm trying to decide. I'm like, do I like this or do I not like this? Because I have a little bit of childhood, like, PTSD seeing them. But then at the same time, there's one and it's called the Spring Lady Porch Goose and it's got a bathrobe on. She's holding a thing of coffee and curlers in her hair. And this is all an outfit you can put on your porch goose.
1: I mean, this seems perfect. I was just going to ask what kind of an outfit would you dress up your porch goose? Cause I'm loving that cowboy idea.
0: Get
1: a little
0: lasso
1: and the bandana.
0: Mm-hmm. Yeah. I like that. There's also one of a porch goose in a bikini and then it has sunglasses on, a headband, and then an inflatable inner tube around its neck.
1: Amazing.
0: Yeah, but I'm seeing it. It's almost like dolls or Barbie dolls or American Girl dolls for adults. Because now there's outfits. There's, you know, when it's your birthday, you can have a porch goose. It's my birthday outfit. And I'm like, here's the funny thing though. Nobody comes to my front porch except for Amazon.
1: The Amazon driver would appreciate it.
0: I don't know if he would or not. Part of me, I mean, there's one for the World Cup. Like you wanted to get into things right now for the World Cup. There is a hot dog goose outfit for, you know, if you want to dress it up for Halloween.
1: Do they have a UPS outfit? Because that's the perfect one for your goose.
0: Yeah. Yeah. Although I don't want to offend my UPS and my Amazon drivers. They're like, really?
1: I'd be flattered. Are you kidding me? If there was a little radio producer, a little headset on sitting out front of someone's house, I'd be like, hey, that's a shout out.
0: Right.
1: That's a shout out.
0: Right. For the very few radio producers that are walking up to my front porch. But anyway, I don't get it. And yet I'm like, is this one of those things where I'm going to come across like, ooh, that's dumb. And then a month from now, I'm going to be like, ooh, you know, I kind of want a porch goose. You know, I bet they could have a Rockies outfit.
1: Oh, a dinger, a porch dinger.
0: A porch dinger.
1: There we go.
0: It says it all right there, a porch. And who doesn't want a dinger on their porch?
1: I don't know anyone in Denver that wouldn't want the dinger.
0: I don't either. And I mean, I guess if you can sew and everything, you'd probably make some money on the side on Etsy making outfits.

105, Denver's greatest hits. Melissa Moore in the morning on this Wednesday morning at a 6:34. So latest trend is porch geese. They are back. They came back from the 80s. I saw them all over my neighborhood. Dan just sent in a text that said, hey, go a bit further. Like my wife, she's got a porch goose dressed as 4th of July and a desk goose for the office. That is fantastic.

105, Melissa Moore in the morning. Jake and Madeline are cracking me up. They're like, are you saying Portuguese? Like the people? I'm like, no. 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Like the statue of a goose on your front porch. I'm blaming my cold on the

0: 105, Denver's greatest hits. Melissa Moore in the morning. Happy you're here on this Wednesday morning. Coming up before 7:30, Who's Your Daddy? I'm going to give you a chance to hear those clips again today so you can play after 9 o'clock. Get qualified for that great getaway up to the Lodge Casino. We're just talking about how porch geese, the statues of a goose that people are putting on their front porch and then decorating them in outfits, it's like the hottest thing right now. I've been seeing them around my neighborhood. And I was like, my gosh, I remember my mom having a porch goose like back in the 80s. My friend Kiki just sent me a note and she says, do you remember the goose kitchens? There were goose curtains, goose cookie jars, goose plates, goose salt and pepper shakers. I forgot about that. Before the chickens became popular, it was porch geese and it was geese all over the place. I was also talking about Amazon's like the only one who really comes to my front porch. So I'm like, I don't know. Is an Amazon guy really going to want to see it? And Tammy made me laugh. She said, Amazon is always at my house. It's so bad that my husband now calls them Tamazon. That's funny. That gets the win on that one. Denver weather. All right. It's going to be a hot day, getting close to 100 degrees today. You can tell it's going to be hot. 70 degrees already in Boulder, 68 here at Cool 105 in Lone Tree. Channel 7's Lisa Hidalgo.
1: Good morning, Colorado. Happy Wednesday. It is going to be a hot one. In fact, today highs well into the upper 90s this afternoon. It's already warm this morning. We're going to see a lot of sunshine. Fire danger is going to be high over the western half of the state, and the winds will kick up here along the Front Range. Speeds between about 15 and 30 miles per hour, so some elevated fire danger. A good 10 degrees cooler, though, tomorrow. We've got a dry cold front that'll bring those temperatures down a little more comfortable on Thursday. Be careful out there. I'm Denver 7 Chief Meteorologist Lisa Hidalgo.
2: We're just starting to see that standard slowing around town. About a 20-25 minute drive for southbound I-25 off the north end getting to Spear. 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We're still wide open in and out of the tech center. 7 minute ride for southbound 225 coming in from Parker. Pretty stacked there. Watch for a crash of Highway 128 in McCaslin. 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
0: Just minutes away from Melissa's celebrity scoop, and we've been wondering, Tom Holland, Spider-Man star, Zendaya, are they married or not? We finally have the definitive answer on that one, coming exactly from Tom Holland, so that's kind of cool here. We'll cover that, and oh my gosh, is there another Austin Powers movie coming up? All of this and more, Melissa's celebrity scoop, just minutes away on Cool 105.

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1: All right, we're going to start with some couple news here. We've got a lot of couple updates. I mean, the big story over the last couple of days has been singer Jelly Roll and his wife, Bunny XO, getting a divorce. And the rumors are still flying. We don't really know anything yet. But what we do know is that Spider-Man stars Tom Holland and Zendaya are officially married. Somebody asked him, and it was a great way to get him to answer the question, if his family was upset about the pictures that AI did of the wedding. He goes, no. They knew those were fake because they were at the real thing. And that was kind of cool, a cool way to say. And then he said, that's all you're going to get from me. So Glenn Powell, you know him from Twisters and Maverick. And then Michelle Randolph, who was in Landman right now, are now dating. And it's very serious. We told you about them coming up. I think it was a few months ago we talked about it. So here's one of the rumors for Taylor Swift and Travis Kelce's wedding. I can't wait to see what out of all these rumors is true or not. So the rumor is still it's at Madison Square Garden and that they're now having a giant stage built somewhere out in Pennsylvania where a lot of artists go and practice things and have stages built for their tours and that they're going to have a giant stage and live music at their wedding. Once again, we'll have to wait and see. And who else would love to have Austin Powers come back and have a new Austin Powers movie? Well, we don't have that in the works, but Dr. Evil and Scott Evil are back in a Verizon commercial. I saw it. I laughed. I was like, please bring those characters back. But I'll tell you what Mike Myers is bringing back, and that is Shrek. The trailer for Shrek 5 is out. It is hysterical. Eddie Murphy's back. Cameron Diaz is back. And we've got it posted if you go to Cool 105 and head over to our Facebook page. And finally, this was just kind of the ultimate dig. So during his final late show, Stephen Colbert played some of the music from Peanuts. Remember Charlie Brown, Peanuts, all of that. And he said he did it just so CBS would have to pay the licensing fee. And well, they did. And the money has now been donated to the World Central Kitchen, which was just, I was like, good for you. Funny, not really harmful, but just a little dig, dig, dig. And that's it, Melissa's Celebrity Scoop.

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1: Well, it is 7:01. Very good Wednesday morning to you here at Cool 105. Quick reminder, tomorrow, you didn't realize it, it is Free Ticket Thursday around here, and that Santana concert they added up at Red Rocks, we've got tickets for it all day tomorrow, so that is going to be really hot. Also coming up today, after 9 o'clock, we're going to play Who's Your Daddy again. That is five clips from five famous dads. You got to tell us the TV shows and movies in the right order to get qualified, and then we'll give you a $303 $50 sports grill gift card for qualifying. And 8:30, this is perfect because today is so hot. We're going to play Master Lyric Theater, and the prize, Waterworld tickets. So a lot coming up on the big show today, but let's jump into some of those hot topics right now. Just talking about the heat. They are saying, and we'll talk with Channel 7's Lisa Hidalgo here in a few minutes, that we're going to get close to 100 today. 100. I know. We're not even officially in summer. That is going to happen over the weekend. But we're going to get close to that. Red flag warnings, fire danger today. Definitely want to leave that AC going today if you can. And the cool thing is, even though it's going to be hot, we are in this like 3-week period right now of sunsets after 8:30, which is really, really cool to see. Well, new data out is showing that more than half of Colorado voters are not registered with a political party. Definitely a purple state here in Colorado. So here's how it operates. Colorado has a semi-open primary system. A lot of states don't have this, but that means if you're an unaffiliated voter, you get the ballots in the mail for the Republicans and the Democrats, and then you can choose. You can't do both, by the way. You can't do like, I'll take this person from here and this person from that. Not in the primaries. You can't do that. Well, it's hard to believe it has been 30 years since McDonald's served their fried apple pies. I was like, what? Really? 30 years? Yeah, they haven't had them, but they are bringing them back here for America's 250th celebration. And a pizza chain is getting sold for $2.7 billion. I was surprised. When I saw the headline, I was like, well, which pizza chain is it going to be? It is Pizza Hut. They're trying to sell it. The Yum Brands owns it. They also own KFC and Taco Bell. And finally, a big congratulations to our Rockies. I love celebrating our wins. We beat the Cubs 5-2, and that's what's going on here at Cool 105.

0: 105, Denver's greatest hits. Melissa Moore in the morning. Happy you're here on this Wednesday. It is going to be a hot one. It is, when I hear temps getting close to 100, I'm like, woo, mama, that is going to be hot. 727, know-it-all question of the day. It's a good one today. And tickets to go see Starship, Mickey Thomas, backstage passes for this weekend at the Stanley Hotel. That is all coming up at 727. 68 degrees in Parker, 70 degrees here. Cool 105 in Lone Tree and Channel 7's Lisa Hidalgo.
1: Good Wednesday morning, Colorado. Get ready for the hottest day of the year so far. We're looking at highs in the mid to upper 90s here this afternoon. High fire danger across all of western Colorado. We are tracking a cold front, so it will cool down a bit tomorrow. 80s on Thursday. Have a great day. I'm Denver 7 Chief Meteorologist Lisa Hidalgo.
2: We got a bit of a backup if you're Highway 36 heading up towards Boulder this morning. This report sponsored by the Colorado Renaissance Festival. Got a little fender bender westbound Highway 36 just after Northwest Parkway. They're blocking up that express lane, so keep to the main lines over there, the right side of the highway, starting to slow that drive from Wadsworth. And a pretty big wreck blocking up 96th Street and Dillon Road in that same area. Return to the magic and mystique. The Colorado Renaissance Festival in Larkspur, weekends through August 2nd. Enjoy the fantasy. The Colorado Renaissance Festival. I'm Aaron O'Neill with traffic on Cool 105.
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21: Coming up here in just a few minutes, how about this? A little sneak peek about Who's Your Daddy clip so you can get qualified for that Lodge Casino getaway. We'll play after 9. The clip's 3 minutes away.

0: father. You're mad at your dad, not at me. I forgive you.
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2: So we're playing Who's Your Daddy every day after 9 o'clock this week, where we take five famous dads from TV shows and movies. We put the clips together, and you've got to identify the TV show or movie in the right order to get qualified for the summer getaway up to the Lodge Casino. It's a night away and dinner and breakfast the next morning. It is going to be a lot of fun. So we're going to give the big prize away on Friday. But today, being Wednesday, we have slot number 3 of the giveaway open. But I want to give you a sneak peek, because sometimes I know you need got to get that brain waking up. So here are the clips for Who's Your Daddy today. Take a listen.
3: Marcia, did you have your mother's permission to be up this late?
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5: You so totally rock, Squirt. 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Noggin. Yeah.
6: You bought me a car?
7: 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Now, let's put that auto shop training to work. 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
8: Are these all your lunches? 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
2: All right, those are your Who's Your Daddy clips for today. Sneak peek, because we're not playing until after 9 o'clock, but what is coming up is the know-it-all question of the day. And tickets to go see Starship this weekend at the Stanley Hotel there in Estes Park. We'll play that just 3 minutes away on Cool 105.

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3: All right, so right around this time, weekday mornings, we do one question. You get it right, you get to claim being the cool 105 Know-It-All. That in and of itself, by the way, very cool. But this week, we also have tickets to go and see Starship featuring Mickey Thomas at the Stanley Hotel, Estes Park, this Saturday night, June 20th, and a pair of tickets to go backstage and get to meet the band, which is very cool. So take some cool pictures. You can post them up if you win, but we've got to get to the question. So here we go. This is about single people. So listen up. 25% of singles say they ended a date because they were grossed out by this. So 1 in 4 single people, 25%, say they ended a date with someone because they got grossed out by this. What do you think it is? 303-504-0105, the number to call, 303-504-0105. 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They cut the date short because they got grossed out by this. What do you think it is? 303-504-0105. It is the cool 105 Know-It-All question of the day.

0: 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Let's find out.
1: You're very wise.
0: With the cool know-it-all question of the day.
2: All right, let's get to those know-it-all guesses right now. In Greenwood Village, Shannon, good morning.
3: Hello.
2: Hello, girlfriend. All right, so here's the question again. 25% of single people say they ended a date, they cut a date short because they got grossed out by this. What do you think it is?
4: Bad breath.
2: Oh, my gosh. Yeah, that would be done deal for me. What about you?
4: Oh, gross.
2: Yeah. Exactly. Yes. Exactly. No. Not right, Shannon, but I agree with you. Thank you for trying.
4: Okay, hon. Thanks.
2: Okay, hon. Bye-bye. Casey in Littleton, good Wednesday to you, girl.
5: Yay! Hump day!
2: Hump day! All right, Casey, what do you think? What were people getting grossed out by on a date and ending the date?
5: How they ate, like the mouth noises and stuff they made.
2: It's the worst, isn't it? The mouth noises and blah, blah, blah, blah.
5: I mean, my husband is awful. Like, you can hear the whole digestive process. I just
2: Oh my God, I love that you just called him out. Not right, not right, but thanks for trying.
5: Okay.
2: Have a good one. Bye bye.
5: You too. Bye.
2: In Littleton, it's Chris. Good morning, Chris.
6: Good morning.
2: All right, so 25% of single people say they ended a date because they got grossed out by this. What do you think it is?
6: I think it's listening to chewing their food on a date.
2: Yeah, I think that's a great guess. It has nothing to do with food. I will tell you this as far as chewing and all of that, but great guess, Chris.
6: All right, thank you.
2: Thank you. Bye-bye. 303-504-0105. So here's the question again. 25% of single people, 1 out of 4, says they ended a date. They cut the date short because they got so grossed out by this. It has nothing to do with the food in their mouth or the chewing or any of that. What else can you think might gross somebody out on a date? Or maybe you're like, yeah, it would do it for me, and you know exactly what it is. Call me right now at 303-504-0105, 303-504-0105. It is the Cool 105 Know-It-All Question of the Day. Can't wait to hear these guesses.

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3: All right, in Pueblo, going to the guesses here with Juan. Good morning.
4: Good morning. How are you doing?
3: I'm great, Juan. How are things with you?
4: Good. Not too bad. Just here in Denver delivering still.
3: Oh, well, I like it. I like it, Juan. So here's the question for you again. 25% of single people say they ended a date, they cut it short because they got grossed out by this. What do you think it is?
4: Maybe bad hygiene?
3: I think it's a great guess, Juan. Not right. Not bad hygiene or anything that has to do with that. But thank you for trying.
4: Thank you. You have a good day.
3: You too. Take care. Hi, Luke.
5: Hey, how are you?
3: I'm great. How are things with you in Denver?
5: I'm feeling fine today.
3: All right. All right. Luke, Juan just guessed bad hygiene. What is your guess for what grosses people out on a date?
5: No, that was definitely my guess. I'm just going to say personality then.
3: Oh,
5: no, that's kind of hard, harsh.
3: It's like, look, I just don't like you.
5: Yeah.
3: Luke, that is a great guess, actually, but it is not right. But thank you for trying.
5: Okay. No worries at all. Have a great day.
3: All right. You too. Take care. Right. Trey and Parker, good morning.
6: Good morning. How are you doing?
3: I'm great. How are things with you, Trey?
6: I'm going great.
3: All right, Trey. So here's the question. So a quarter of singles say they ended a date because they got grossed out by this. What do you think it is?
6: Conversation topics.
3: Oh, yeah. Yeah. Have you ever had a date like that where you're like, what are you talking about?
6: Yeah. I'm a single father, so I went on the date and everything was going great and started talking. She's like, what do you like to do? I was like, oh, hang out with my kids other than that, camp stuff. She's like, oh, wait a second. You have kids? Got up and walked out.
3: Oh, no. That's awful.
6: Like, oh.
3: Oh, my gosh. That is awful, Trey. I'm so sorry. Right, too. But thank you for the guess. Sure appreciate it.
6: No worries. You have a great day.
3: You too. Bye-bye. All right, Nina in Denver. Hi, good morning.
7: Good morning.
3: All right, Nina, we have had bad breath guests. We've had chewing. We've had personal hygiene. We've had so many great guesses, but we haven't found the right one yet. What's yours?
7: Well, mine was bad order, so.
3: Yeah, I mean, that is gross.
7: Personal hygiene.
3: Oh, my gosh. Yeah, it falls under it. It has nothing to do with anything with personal hygiene. In fact, it is nothing on the body or on the person. There's your guess, Nina.
7: Okay, thank you.
3: Thank you. Take care, hon. Bye-bye.
7: Bye-bye.
3: Ray in Brighton, what's going on?
8: How you doing today?
3: How you doing, Ray?
8: Dealing with this traffic. I'm a truck driver and I hate it.
3: Oh my gosh, I'm so sorry. Yeah, I hate the traffic and I don't have a big truck. Ray, what is your guess for something that grosses out singles where they would end a date?
8: Yellow teeth.
3: Oh, man, specific. Great guess. I will tell you this has nothing to do with them physically, but thank you for trying.
8: Thank you. Have a good day.
3: You too. Drive safe. Bye-bye. 303-504-0105, the number to call. Okay, so 25% of singles say they ended a date because they were so grossed out by this. It has nothing to do with the person. It doesn't have to do with their personality. It doesn't have to do with physical attributes. It's not how they chew or hygiene or any of this. But it was something that was dirty and gross, and it's a very physical thing. And if you had a date and they came to your house to pick you up, you probably noticed it. All right, what do you think it is? 303-504-0105 is the number to call. We're going to come back to your guesses. We're going to do a quick check here of weather and traffic, couple of commercials. Then we'll come back to your guesses here at the Cool 105 Know-It-All. Denver weather. That is the word for today. Hot, hot, hot. In Thornton, already 74 degrees. Here at Cool 105 in Lone Tree, 71 degrees. Let's find out just how hot things are going to be with Channel 7's Lisa Hidalgo.
9: Good morning, Colorado. Happy Wednesday. It is going to be a hot one. In fact, today highs well into the upper 90s this afternoon. It's already warm this morning. We're going to see a lot of sunshine. Fire danger is going to be high over the western half of the state. And the winds will kick up here along the Front Range. Speeds between about 15 and 30 miles per hour. So some elevated fire danger. A good 10 degrees cooler, though, tomorrow. We've got a dry cold front that'll bring those temperatures down a little more comfortable on Thursday. Be careful out there. I'm Denver 7 Chief Meteorologist Lisa Hidalgo.
3: All right. Thank you so much, Lisa. And weather this morning brought to you by Elitch Gardens.
10: Big time jamming northbound I-25. 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You got a pretty big crash working just south of Arapahoe Road. Left lanes blocked up. So keep to those right lanes. We're already seeing those stop and go speeds growing past Ridgegate. That'll add 20. 20 extra minutes to the drive. Still clearing the wreck westbound Highway 36 after Northwest Parkway. 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I'm Aaron O'Neill with Traffic on Cool 105.
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2: All right, let's get to those guesses, see if we can get a winner here for Know-It-All. Jamie in Commerce City, good morning.
3: Good morning.
2: All right, Jamie, so 25% of single people, 1 in 4, say they ended a date because they got grossed out by this. And I says it has nothing to do with the person's body or hygiene. It is a physical thing, but it's not them. What do you think it is?
3: Well, I would say stained clothing.
2: That is a great one. I love that. That is not right, though. It's something much bigger than clothing. So call me back.
3: Thank you.
2: Okay, thank you. Take care. Hi, Fernando.
4: Hi, Melissa. How you doing?
2: I'm great. How are you doing today?
4: Good, good.
2: All right. So 1 out of 4 singles say they ended a date because they got grossed out by this. I said it has nothing to do with the person, their body, their hygiene, nothing like that. It is a physical item and it's pretty big. What do you think it is?
4: A physical item that's pretty big. Well, my guess was that they were broke and had no money. But that's probably not going to be it there. So.
2: No scrubs. Not right.
4: Yeah, that's not right. All right.
2: Thanks for trying, though.
4: Yeah. All right.
2: Hello, Jamie. So 25% of singles say they ended a date because they were grossed out by this. What do you think it is?
3: A dirty car.
2: It is exactly right. A dirty car. Nice job, girl.
3: Thank you.
2: That is right. 25% of singles say they ended a date early. They were grossed out by the person's car. Would you do that?
3: I would not, because I probably would drive my own car.
2: That's what I think is funny. So it probably in this day and age wouldn't be a first date, but maybe a second or a third date, the person shows up to get you and you're like, oh no, this is not happening. Jamie, great guess, great answer. Congratulations. You got those tickets to go see Starship this weekend.
3: Awesome. Thank you.
2: You're so welcome. And you get to tell everybody all day long today that you are now the what?
3: The Cool 105 Know-It-All.
2: Nice job. Nice job, Jamie. Hold on just a second.
3: Thank you.

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1: Well, all day tomorrow, it is a free ticket Thursday. Did you hear about how Santana added another show back? I mean, they love playing at Red Rocks. They are coming back again this fall. We've got tickets for you all day tomorrow. And speaking of tickets that you're going to want, you're going to need, 8:30, we do Master Lyric Theater, where if you know the lyrics of songs, you're going to do great in this game. I have them read as poetry. When you know the song and the artist, you call me up. You win the prize today. How perfect is this for this hot day? Tickets to go to Waterworld. So that's coming up at 8:30 this morning. But let's jump into some of the hot topics here around town. First off, the Broncos kicked off their mandatory mini camp yesterday. Bo Nix was there. Jonathan Cooper sidelined. He had two arrests here recently. It'd be interesting to see with the heat, because it's always hot when mini camp starts, and see what they do with that one. Well, the old Denver Post building is about to lose its signage. We all know the Denver Post building downtown, right off of Colfax. Well, the owners of the Denver Post building are now going to have to pay $13.5 million to the city. They have to repay missed rent payments that started in August of 2025. Well, it's not only hot here in Colorado, and we'll check with Channel 7's Lisa Hidalgo in a minute, but we're also celebrating our longer days. I mean, the sunset last night, was that not gorgeous or what? We've been sharing pictures up on Facebook if you go over to Cool 105, but they say we're going to have these sunsets after 8:30 for the next 3 weeks. And Pizza Hut getting sold. So they're owned by the same company. It's called Yum Brands. It owns, they own Taco Bell, they own KFC, and they're now selling Pizza Hut, $2.7 billion, which just sounds like a ton of money. And finally, it is the magic of Dinger. That's what I say. The Rockies beat the Cubs 5-2, and that's what's going on here at Cool 105. Who's your daddy? A chance to get away and go up to the Lodge Casino, staying all night and dinner and breakfast the next day. We'll play Who's Your Daddy coming up after 9 o'clock. But sometime this hour, a sneak peek at those clips so you can get a leg up on it.

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0: It's going to be hot today. 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Hottest day we've had so far this year, from what I'm understanding. 73 right now in Highlands Ranch, also 73. A cool 105 in Lone Tree. 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
1: Good Wednesday morning, Colorado. Get ready for the hottest day of the year so far. We're looking at highs in the mid to upper 90s here this afternoon. High fire danger across all of western Colorado. We are tracking a cold front, so it will cool down a bit tomorrow. 80s on Thursday. Have a great day. I'm Denver 7 Chief Meteorologist Lisa Hidalgo.
2: Got this crash still blocking the left lane, westbound Highway 36 after Northwest Parkway. 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Those backups start at Wadsworth if you're headed to Boulder. Crash cleaning up in the left lane, eastbound I-76 in between Sheridan and Federal, and that traffic is jammed back to I-70. Have you heard? 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I'm Aaron O'Neill with traffic on Cool 105.
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9: Well, today's the day you're like, you know what sounds nice? Swim trunks, little water world. Well, you are in luck because for Master Lure Theater at 8:30, what do I have for you? The prize? Two tickets. I know two tickets to paradise. I just want to sing that. But two tickets to Waterworld, which will feel like paradise today. Coming up, Master Lure Theater here in a few minutes.

0: 105, Denver's greatest hits. Melissa Moore in the morning. It is 820, 830. We're playing Master Lure Theater with those Water World tickets. That's coming up after 9 o'clock. Playing Who's Your Daddy? Get you qualified for that great getaway to the Lodge Casino. And before 9 o'clock, I'll give you a sneak peek at today's five famous dads in TV shows or movies. All right, so it's going to be hot today. Lisa Hidalgo over at Channel 7 is like, hottest day of the year. They think it could get close to 100. So we're talking about just heat and dry conditions. So if you're of a certain generation, raise your hand if you know this. You've heard the term base tan. And here's what you do. Okay, if you're like, what's a base tan? Because all of a sudden now, Gen Zers, I guess, are going out and they're getting super into tanning. And I'm like, oh man, you know, I got melanoma because of all this. Don't do it. But whatever. People are tanning all the time. So there's the common misconception that I think everybody Gen X kind of knew. Like, there's no such thing as a base tan. Like, you can go out and get burnt and think that that's going to help you get tan later. But all you really did was get burnt and then get tan later. Like, they don't tie together. You're not prepping your skin.
1: Are you sure? Because I'm pretty darn sure that a base tan exists. That's what I've been doing my whole life. You go out, you get burned at the beginning of the summer, and then you have that beautiful tan, and I don't get burned for the majority of the rest of the summer.
0: You're a redhead, too.
1: Yes.
0: How is it you don't get burned? Like, I don't even feel like that's possible.
1: I don't know, but truthfully, like, I'm on the side of the misconception here, because I always believe you go get one good tan, one good burn. You peel for a good 2 weeks, and then you're just good.
0: Oh my gosh. I don't feel like it's true. I feel like my dermatologist told me there's no such thing.
1: Well, and I can't argue with the doctor, so if you have doctor proof.
0: Well, I know, but you and my husband, so my husband Tim on Saturday, like, our grass is dying, all right? So he's out there with the rake, like, just trying to get all the dead grass out, okay? Yeah. It's a gross job. And I look out and he took his shirt off, which is highly unusual. I'm like, hey, what are you doing? What does he say? Base tan. He goes, we're going to Mexico here in a little bit, and I'm going to get my base tan. Well, by the end of the night, bright red, looks like a lobster, okay? His back, he goes, is it burnt? I'm like, oh, dude. I mean, you could feel the heat coming through the shirt.
1: Oh,
0: like,
1: God.
0: It was bad. And he goes, but I was getting a base tan. I go, there's no such thing. He goes, yes, there is. Had a whole debate on the base tan.
1: I'm going to side with him on this
0: really?
1: One. Yeah, I really am.
0: All right. Well, they're saying today you can burn within 20 minutes.
1: Perfect.
0: So, no, not perfect. Put on sunscreen.

0: You know the song, but would you recognize it as poetry?
1: We sure know a lot about art and stuff.
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2: 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Now, as soon as you know the name of the song and you know the artist, you call me up at 303-504-0105. That number again, if you've never called us, 303-504-0105. And then today's tickets. Man, you can go work on your bass tan. I still don't think it's a thing, although a lot of you are disagreeing with me. 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They've got rides and slides for the entire family and tons of attractions on 70 acres of fun. All right, let's take a listen to the clips for the very first time here. 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
3: All right, so we take one of our Cool 105 songs. Archer reads the lyrics. As soon as you know the name of the song and the artist, 303-504-0105. Okay, here we go again.
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3: Master Lyric Theater. All right, you heard Archer reading the lyrics, so let's get to your guesses. Hi, Glenna.
5: Hi.
3: Hi. How are things in Eaton this morning?
5: Pretty quiet, but yeah. Good.
3: Yeah, you ready for a hot day?
5: Oh, I guess so. I'm inside, so it ain't so bad.
3: Okay, good, good. All right, Glenna, you heard Archer reading the lyrics. Give me the name of the song and the artist, and you got those Water World tickets.
5: It's Bon Jovi, Runaway.
3: Bon Jovi, Runaway. Nice job there, Glenna. Nice job. Congratulations.
5: That's great.
3: All right. Well, you've got the tickets. You're going to Waterworld, so enjoy. And just tell me, what's your favorite radio station?
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4: 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All those things she couldn't say.

0: Denver's greatest hits. That is your Master Alert Theater winning song, by the way, Runaway, Bon Jovi. Big congrats to Glenna there in Eaton, listening this morning. We sure appreciate you being here. Also appreciate you when you text in and call 303-504-0105. Always love reading your texts. It's one of the things that makes us such a great community. We were talking a few minutes ago about the fact that, so today's going to be hot, all right? It's going to be almost 100. You're going to burn, they say, within 20 minutes of being outside. And I said, don't burn. Because over the weekend, my husband decided he was going to get his, and I'm using air quotes here, base tan. And he went out and he fried himself and he looked like a lobster by the end of Saturday. And I'm like, babe, that's not good for your skin. You know, that's what my dermatologist told me. And so Adam just sent me in and he said, Melissa, I'm 100% on your side. Burning is bad. Okay, people, it hurts for a reason. Peeling skin is bad. And he said he used to also believe in a base tan. So I thought we had dispelled this notion of base tans. Then I look over at my phone and my husband's text me. And what does he text me? He's texted me something that he put in ChatGPT about a base tan. And producer Dixon, I know you're going to like this because you agreed with him that base tans are a real thing.
1: I cannot wait to see what Tim found, this great factual evidence.
0: Mm-hmm. Well, basically ChatGPT agreed with him. And I'm like, ChatGPT always agrees with the person he's asking. I cannot tell you how many bad ideas I put into ChatGPT. And Melissa, that sounds like a great idea. I'm like, no, it's not.
2: What a fantastic idea, Melissa. Let's go base tan right now.
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3: Good morning, Colorado. Happy Wednesday. It is going to be a hot one. In fact, today highs well into the upper 90s this afternoon. It's already warm this morning. We're going to see a lot of sunshine. Fire danger is going to be high over the western half of the state, and the winds will kick up here along the Front Range. Speeds between about 15 and 30 miles per hour, so some elevated fire danger. A good 10 degrees cooler, though, tomorrow. We've got a dry cold front that'll bring those temperatures down a little more comfortable on Thursday. Be careful out there. I'm Denver 7 Chief Meteorologist Lisa Hidalgo.
4: Accident is cleared westbound Highway 36 up near Northwest Parkway. Traffic's improving on that drive up from Wadsworth. This report sponsored by Groundworks Colorado. Got a crash on the toll road cleaning up to the left shoulder here. The southbound or westbound lanes of E-470 in between Ireland and Parker. It's off to the left shoulder but slowing back to Arapaho Road. Your local expert for basement waterproofing, concrete lifting, foundation, and crawl space repair. 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I'm Aaron O'Neill with traffic on Cool 105.
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12: So Father's Day is this Sunday. We've been playing Who's Your Daddy all week. We've got five famous dads from TV shows or movies. We'll play the game after 9 o'clock. You want a sneak peek to the dads? That is coming up next after Christina Aguilera.

0: father. You're mad at your dad, not at me. I forgive you.
1: 90% of being a dad, just showing up.
2: Well, Dad's Happy Father's Day a little in advance. It is coming up on Sunday. Just reminded me. I'm like, dang it, I forgot to send my dad a gift. All right, so if you win Who's Your Daddy, you could have that as the gift for your dad because it is a great summer getaway. Going up to the Lodge Casino, having dinner, staying all night, breakfast the next morning. So after 9 o'clock, we're going to play Who's Your Daddy. You're going to hear five famous dads, TV shows and movies. I don't need the dad's name. Just the TV show and movie in the right order to get qualified. And for qualifying for that trip, you also get a $50 gift card over to the 303 Sports Grill. Two locations, one in Littleton, one in Lone Tree. Here is your sneak peek at today's Who's Your Daddy clips. Take a listen.
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3: Well, let's start with a little bit of couple news here at Cool 105. Everybody's been talking about Jelly Roll and his wife splitting up. So that, I mean, we all know about that at this point. But how about a happier story about couples? That is that Tom Holland, a Spider-Man, the Spider-Man movie, Spider-Man Brand New Day, by the way, coming out July 31st. He has confirmed that he and Zendaya did get married. They met on the set of Spider-Man. They've been together for a long time. And there were AI photos last year that came out showing them married. And he said, when a reporter asked him, well, how did your family feel about those pictures? He goes, well, they knew they weren't real because they were at the real thing. It was like, ah, there we go. Well, Taylor Swift and Travis Kelce getting married. The rumor is right now, July 3rd at Madison Square Garden. I can't wait till the wedding's actually over and we know what really happened, because one of the stories coming out, and it could be true, it could be not true, is that they're having a massive stage built and they're going to have live music, and this stage is being built at this facility in Pennsylvania that does a lot of concert tours for people. Jennifer Lopez is throwing shade at her ex, Mark Anthony. And this is not a big surprise, because ever since she got divorced from him and they had twins together, all you see is her with the kids. Like, you never see him with the kids. And then at the graduations, they just both graduated from high school. He was not there either. And she said, yep, I had very little help raising the kids and I did it on my own. Well, if you love the Austin Powers movie and you're hoping for Austin Powers 4, Mike Myers says it's happening, but we really don't have a date. But I do know this. Mike Myers is back as Dr. Evil. Scotty, remember Scotty Evil? He is back. Seth Green is back. And they're doing a commercial, though, for Verizon. So it's not really a movie, but that's what's going on. And speaking of Mike Myers, I'll tell you what else is back. Shrek. Shrek 5 is coming back next summer. Eddie Murphy's going to be in it. Cameron Diaz. And, of course, Mike Myers as Shrek. And we've got the trailer. It just came out from 5. If you want to go check it out, just go to cool105.com and go over to Facebook, or just go to Facebook and look for Cool 105. And finally, what do you think about Mickey doing a Home Alone? You know, Macaulay Culkin's Home Alone. Disney apparently doing a Mickey's Home Alone Christmas special this year. Producer Dixon just gave it a thumbs down. That's what's going on for Melissa's Celebrity Scoop.

0: 105, Denver's greatest hits. Melissa Moore in the morning at 9:12. Who's Your Daddy? Coming up minutes away. Got the clip. Five famous dads. You got to give me the movies and TV shows in the right order to get qualified for that weekend away. Man, what a great summer getaway to the Lodge Casino. Let's get that final check on the weather because it is going to be a hot one today. Think of this. Denver already at 79 degrees, 75 here. Cool. 105 in Lone Tree.
1: Good Wednesday morning, Colorado. Get ready for the hottest day of the year so far. We're looking at highs in the mid to upper 90s here this afternoon. High fire danger across all of western Colorado. We are tracking a cold front, so it will cool down a bit tomorrow. 80s on Thursday. Have a great day. I'm Denver 7 Chief Meteorologist Lisa Hidalgo.
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13: 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So we're going to play Who's Your Daddy, Five Famous Dads, TV shows, and movies. 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
6: 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Call me 303-504-0105, 303-504-0105. When you know these, let's take a listen. Here we go.
7: Marcia, did you have your mother's permission to be up this late?
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7: Did you have permission to be in my den?
8: Did you see what I did?
9: You so totally rock, Squirt!
10: So give me some fin. Noggin.
11: Dude.
12: You bought me a car?
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14: That is all your lunches? You mean you eat other people's lunches? Stop it!
15: Eric, now Donna just came through here looking very upset. Would you have any idea what that's about?
6: All right, what are those TV shows? 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We'll start with caller 10, 303-504-0105, 303-504-0105. 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
2: Thanks, Daddy-o.
1: Hey, who's your daddy?
5: Time for Who's Your Daddy. First contestant up is Jason in Commerce City. Good morning to you.
6: Hello, how are you doing, Melissa?
5: I'm doing fantastic. How are you doing?
6: I'm doing great.
5: Any big plans for Father's Day weekend?
6: Nothing planned yet, no.
5: All right. Well, listen, if you get Who's Your Daddy right, you get qualified for this great weekend away going to the Lodge Casino. And just for qualifying, you get a 303 Sports Grill $50 gift card. How's that sound?
6: Oh, that sounds great.
5: All right. So let's do this. We're going to listen to these clips one more time together. And then I want you to identify them by the TV show or movie in the right order. And that's how you get qualified. You ready to go?
6: Yes, I'm ready.
5: Okay. Take a listen.
7: Marcia, did you have your mother's permission to be up this late?
8: No, sir.
7: Did you have permission to be in my den?
8: Did you see what I did?
9: You so totally rock, Squirt! So give me some fin. Noggin.
8: Dude. You bought me a car?
10: Yep. Now, let's put that auto shop training to work. What tool can I get for you?
11: I just hold your lunches. You mean you eat other people's lunches? Stop it!
12: Eric, now Donna just came through here looking very upset. Would you have any idea what that's about?
5: All right, Jason, you heard them all again. Let's go. Give them to me in the right order, and I'll get you qualified for that getaway. Are you ready?
6: I'm ready.
5: Okay, take it away. Number one.
6: Number one, The Brady Bunch.
5: Okay.
6: Number two, Finding Nemo.
5: Got it.
6: Number three, King of the Hill.
5: Yep.
6: Number four, Kindergarten Cop.
5: Yes, one more.
6: And then number five, That 70s Show.
5: You did it! Nice job, Jason!
6: Oh, man. I'm so excited. I've been calling, and I was on deck last week, actually, was the next caller, so I'm so happy.
5: Well, you did it this week. You just got qualified for that great getaway out to the Lodge Casino and for qualifying a $50 gift card to go to the 303 Sports Grill. So congratulations. Happy early Father's Day.
6: Oh, thank you. I'm so happy.
5: Well, I'm happy for you. Just tell me, what's your favorite radio station?
6: Well, 105.

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4: 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All right, so who knew that becoming a police officer in Colorado also meant that you were a rattlesnake wrangler? I got to tell you, though, if I find a rattlesnake and I'm scared, I think I might call 911. Maybe I should, maybe I shouldn't. But that's what happened yesterday near Adams City High School. So two Commerce City police officers apparently showed up. Yep, there's the rattlesnake. So, look, they don't have all the other rattlesnake stuff on them, but what they did have was one of those long poles with a big loop on them. You know, the poles that you can corral a dog. You probably could use it on a horse or maybe a bear. I don't know. But they had one of those poles, and the video shows them. It's crazy. Putting it around the rattlesnake's neck and then pulling him out. And here's what I thought, and this is why they get our, like, master applause here, is because what did they do? They put the rattlesnake in the back seat of the patrol car, and they said they drove it to a field and let it go. I'm like, are you kidding me? It's sitting in the back of a patrol car? No way. No way. Can you imagine if it gotten loose? And then they pick up somebody. They're like, yeah, just be careful sitting back there. Who knows what? But big congrats to them. Taking care of problems, big and small. And that is your Daily Boost here at Cool 105. Our very own Lalani will be in here next.
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0: Denver's greatest hits. Good morning, I'm Leilani. You better be keeping cool today. It's going to be close to 100.
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0: 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We got you covered. 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

0: just saying. 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
7: The average cost of a first-time DUI in Colorado is over $13,000, and a conviction gives you a criminal record. Make a plan for a sober ride before the party begins. Don't underestimate impairment.

Denver's greatest hits. It's National Thank a Teacher Day. So we've got a triple play in their honor coming up with Jim Barry's 6 o'clock triple play during the 6 o'clock hour here on Cool 105. So enjoy that teacher.

0: tonight.
1: Train with Hazel Sister on Cool 105, Denver's greatest hits. All right, coming up at noon, I kick off your all-request lunch where I love taking your requests. You can call or text me at the same number, 303-504-0105. And then coming up at 1240, I've got the time machine where I'm just going to give you a little hit. I've never done this in the 12 years I've been here on Cool 105 doing middays, but I'm teasing you because I'm going to do the time machine in the 90s. I just did air quotations to myself in the studio. I've never done that either. And if you win the time machine at 1240, this is what you're going to score. A pair of tickets and a pair of meet and greets to see Starship Rock Out featuring Mickey Thomas live at the Stanley Hotel. It's part of their Live at the Stanley series in Estes Park. It's amazing. I was up there in February and I watched Blue Oyster Cult rock it, and it's going to be such a great show. This Saturday, you can still get your tickets. 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

0: 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Denver weather. Now let's check the cool forecast with Denver 7.
1: Get ready for the hottest day of the year so far. We're looking at highs in the mid to upper 90s here this afternoon. High fire danger across all of western Colorado. We are tracking a cold front, so it will cool down a bit tomorrow. 80s on Thursday. Have a great day. I'm Denver 7 Chief Meteorologist Lisa Hidalgo.
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6: Is that your thing? You come into a bar, you read some obscure passage, and then pretend you pawn it off as your own idea just to impress some girls? Embarrass my friend?
0: The bar. Do they pack the cat? Yes, this is when Matt Damon and Ben Affleck and Robin Williams were all together. Do you remember the movie? But most importantly, do you remember the year? If you do, let's hear it in the Time Machine. 303-504-0105. Very cool prize this week. You win a pair of tickets to see Starship featuring Mickey Thomas. Oh, legendary vocalist Mickey Thomas. Live at the Stanley Hotel in Estes Park, including a pair of meet and greets to see the band this Saturday. All right, Time Machine. 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
0: It's the Cool Time Machine. I'm looking for the year Good Will Hunting was released at the box office. 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Who is this?
13: Brianna.
0: Hi, Brianna. What year do you think it is in the time machine?
13: I think it's 1997.
0: Yes, Good Will Hunting. We fell in love with it, didn't we, at the box office?
13: Oh, we sure did.
0: Brianna, congratulations. You've got today's time machine bragging rights. 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
13: That's amazing. Thank you so much.
0: Are you ready to sing all the Starship songs? 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
13: I hope so.
0: Gotta brush up the vocal cords there, Brianna.
13: I need to start warming up now.
0: Good plan. All right, here is some Starship. Nothing's gonna stop us now on Cool 105.
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4: 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Got some AC/DC lined up, New Radicals and the Bangles, but now the one and only Mariah Carey. 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

0: the morning for Who's Your Daddy? I'm having so much fun trying to do these myself, and sometimes I get them, and sometimes I don't. I walk into the studio, to take control of the mic after Melissa Moore in the morning and Dixon leave, and I'm like, what was that? So they're doing a great job doing that. I know you're having fun doing it. If you win tomorrow during Who's Your Daddy with Melissa Moore in the morning, it's brought to you by Lodge Casino, by the way. 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And when you qualify, you win a $50 gift card to 303 Sports Grill in Littleton or Lone Tree. 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

I love me some Red Hot Chili Peppers on Cool 105, Denver's greatest hits. Hey, it's Leilani. I hope you're having a beautiful, hot day. Oh, my gosh, it's hot. Hope you're staying cool with us. And men at work, who can it be now on Cool 105?

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School is out, and your Colorado summer is about to turn up and turn out. Cool Concert 2026. Lionel Richie with special guest Earth, Wind & Fire.

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7: 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That's a good thing we're named Cool 105. Stay cool. I'm trying to be like the voice guy. Not working. We've got Incubus on the way, some Tommy Two Tone, Jimmy Eat World. We're gonna rock it!

0: No One Like You on Cool 105, Denver's Greatest Hits. I know it's only Wednesday, but on Monday, I don't know what happened. I just did one of these cool concert flashbacks. I found a picture of me in Berlin, Terry Nunn, the lead singer, a backstage photo, and she was so happy and so sweet. And I shared it on our Facebook page. So thank you for the love on there. I'm going to start looking for some more cool concert flashbacks and have some fun with it, because we're only 44 days, I can't even believe it, until Cool Concert 2026. It's going to be on a Friday night this year. No excuses. 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

0: Cool 105 traffic, not too much happening on Denver highways aside from the typical slowing on the interstates. 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There is an accident on northbound Pena at 40th Avenue blocking the left lane. That's causing delays that start at I-70. 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Bankofamerica.com/gamechangers. I'm Dave O'Brien with traffic on Cool 105.
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Denver's greatest hits. Michael Collins in for Jim Berry, less than an hour away from the 80-minute music marathon. 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

0: Live Denver's Greatest Hits, Michael Collins in for Jim Barry, right back at Soft Cell. Less than 24 hours away from our next pre-ticket Thursday on the way. It's going to be another FTT tomorrow to see Santana as he returns to Red Rocks. Coming up on Monday, August 24th. 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Pre-ticket Thursday tomorrow.
1: Cool 105 traffic northbound I-25 is slow between County Line and Arapahoe right now. 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The stalled vehicle was with the safety patrol blocking the left lane of northbound I-25 before Arapahoe. That just cleared out about 2 minutes ago, but delays remain. Celebrate our nation's birthday at Big O Tires. 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I'm Dave O'Brien with traffic on Cool 105.
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Brothers, Greatest Hits, Michael Collins in for Jim Barry. It's going to be your chance to win tickets to go check out Starship featuring Mickey Thomas. Coming up tomorrow morning with Melissa in the Morning, it's the know-it-all question of the day, 727. Get it right. You're going to go see that show coming up, the Estes in Stanley. The Stanley in Estes. You know what I mean. Van Halen now. Here's Panama. Cool. 105.

0: Cool 105 traffic. Denver highways are moving well right now with just some typical afternoon slowing. This report is sponsored by the National Western Center. Westbound I-76 is a little slower than normal from Pecos to Sheridan. Some emergency pothole repair at Sheridan has just wrapped up. Experience the new National Western Center, where agriculture, entertainment, and education meet. 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I'm Dave O'Brien with traffic on Cool 105.
1: Mostly clear and breezy tonight for Denver. Our lows in the upper 50s. Highs in the low 90s. Tomorrow it'll be sunny for the day. We'll be right around 90 for Friday with partly cloudy skies. Into the mid to upper 90s on Saturday with a slight chance for afternoon storms. Right around 90 on Sunday, first day of summer, with a slight chance for afternoon rain. I'm Denver 7 meteorologist Stacy Donaldson.
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Michael Collins in for Jim Berry. Up next for the USA World Cup soccer team. We've got a date against Australia coming up on Friday. 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

Cool 105 traffic, northbound I-25, a little slower than normal between University and Spear. 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A crash between Alameda and 6th just cleared from the right lane of northbound I-25. Delays remain. 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I'm Dave O'Brien with traffic on Cool 105.

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Michael Collins in for Jim Barry. Driving you home on a Wednesday, 80 minutes of music back to back. 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

105, Denver's greatest hits, Michael Collins in for Jim Barry. Just ahead of our free ticket Thursday coming up tomorrow all day while you're working. It's going to be a chance to win tickets. 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

0: Cool 105 traffic. An accident on southbound I-25 is causing backups in Thornton. This report is sponsored by Taco Bell. A crash on southbound I-25 at 84th Avenue is blocking the left express lane. The main line lanes are getting by pretty well, but backups start at Thornton Parkway. Try Taco Bell's $5, $7, and $9 Lux boxes. 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I'm Dave O'Brien with traffic on Cool 105.
1: Mostly clear and breezy in Denver tonight. Our lows in the upper 50s. Sunny and hot tomorrow. Highs near 90 degrees. And we'll still be around 90 on Friday with mostly sunny skies. Into the mid to upper 90s on Saturday. Slight chance for afternoon rain. And on Sunday, summer officially begins. We'll have highs in the mid to upper 80s with a slight chance for afternoon rain. I'm Denver 7 meteorologist Stacy Donner.

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0: Aerospace. It's Michael Collins in for Jim Barry. That's Madonna. Coming right back, it's going to be Michael Jackson and The Way You Make Me Feel. Hey, shout out, congrats going out to Sean Padilla of North Glen, our first big grand prize winner of Who's Your Daddy with Melissa Moore in the morning, brought to you by The Lodge Casino. Now, Sean won an overnight getaway for two to Blackhawk, including an amazing dinner, the White Buffalo Grill, and a breakfast and Seasons Buffet, just in time for Father's Day. 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
1: Cool 105 traffic delays are starting to grow on southbound I-25 in Thornton. This report is sponsored by Allstate. A crash on southbound I-25 at 84th Avenue is blocking the two left lanes, including the left express lane. Backup start at 104th and delays are running at 20 minutes. Some people just know you could save money on car insurance by checking Allstate first. So what are you waiting for? Check Allstate first for a quote today. You're in good hands with Allstate. I'm Dave O'Brien with traffic on Cool 105.
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